Okay, good morning once again. Happy blessed day to everyone, and especially to our senior pastor, Pastor Janelle Vergara Nimanyo. Good morning to our members locally and abroad, to our Berean Bible Baptist Church. Good morning sa inyong atanan. Now, here we go again, preach the word of God this morning, and a privilege again that His word malapnag naman sa ministry this radio dyan. Once again, hindi kita magdugay. To our Facebook Live viewers, good morning sa inyong atanan. To our Radio John 98.5, good morning sa inyong atanan, listeners. Hindi kita magdugay. As we start, every head bow, every eye close, let us pray. To our most gracious and heavenly Father, Lord God, we love you, we honor you this morning. Thank you, Lord God, for the blessings for another life, Lord God. And thank you, Lord God, for your word this morning. Lord, guide me. Give us heavenly wisdom and boldness, Lord God, to preach your word. Kag makabati, Lord God, ang imong katawhan kung ano ka-importante ang imong pulong. Lord Jesus, sa sining nga kalibutan, yes, we know nga this world is unshaking world, but we know you are our lighthouse. Lord Jesus, tubua amon pagtuo sa sining nga aga, kag ang amon nga faith, Lord God, nga sa imo lang gid nga kasintro. Lord, we can do nothing without you. We love you, we honor you. In Jesus' name we pray. Amen and amen. Okay, as we start, let us open our Bible in the book of Hebrews chapter 12. Verses 26-28. In verse 26, whose voice then shook the earth, but now he had promised, saying, yet once more I shake not the earth only, but also heaven. And this world, yes, once more signifieth the removing of those things that are shaken, as the things that are made, that those things which are cannot be shaken by remain. Verse 28, wherefore we receive a kingdom which cannot be moved, let us have grace, whereby we may serve God acceptably with reverence and godly fear. Now this morning, hindi kita magdugay. In verse 26, siling dari, whose voice then shook the earth, but now he hath a promised, whose voice then shook the earth.

I have... Now this morning, our point number one, our hope is anchored in unchanging God. Because in the book of Malachi chapter 3 verse 6, "For I am the Lord, I change not." Even this world is changing, even our government is changing. But always remember, "For I am the Lord, I change not." Ang aton sagyo, ang aton Dios, wala nagibag-o. Even ang kalibutan nagabag-o, but aton Dios wala nagabag-o. Hello, in the book of Hebrews chapter 13 verse 8, "Jesus Christ the same yesterday and today and forever." The world changes. The government change. Circumstances change. Feelings change. But God never change. Always remember that. Now here's the example. Si Job, in the book of Job chapter 13 verse 15, "Though he slay me, yet will I trust in him." When life becomes uncertain, trust God's character rather than your circumstances. Kung ang aton kabuhi man hindi naton maintindihan or nagabag-o-bag-o man, always remember mga tugplumati, trust God's character rather sang sa imo ng mga circumstances, kabudlayan, nga naga-face or life challenges nimo subong. If naga-face ka subong sing mga kabudlayan sa imong kabuhi, always remember, like Job, "Though he slay me, yet will I trust in him." Even this world is cruel. Even this world is shaking, but always remember, believers, living with hope in shaking world. May paglaom kita. Kagsisino ang aton paglaom? Only the Lord Jesus Christ. Because God we serve, our God we serve is never change. Number one, our hope is anchored in unchanging God. Number three, our hope is secured by finished work of Christ. Because in the book of 1 Peter chapter 1 verse 13, "Blessed be the God and Father of our Lord Jesus Christ, hath begotten us again unto a lively hope by the resurrection of Jesus Christ from the dead." Our hope is alive because Jesus is alive. Amen? Our hope is alive because Jesus is alive. Ang aton Dios buhi. We believe that Jesus Christ napatay, nabanhaw sa tatlo ka adlaw, that the God we serve. But God commanded in the book of Romans chapter 5 verse 8, "But God commanded His love toward us in that while we were yet still sinners, Christ died for us." Even though kita makasasala, because of the love of Jesus Christ sa aton, ginhatag niya ang iya kaugalingon because He loved us. He loves you. Hello? That's why our hope is secured by the finished work of Christ. Even though kita makasasala, even though we are sinners, but Christ died for us because He loved us. He gave Himself for us. Mga kauturan, pag magsiling si Jesus, John
chapter 19 verse 30, it is finished. It's already finished. Ang ginhimo ya dito sa cross ng Kalbaryo, wala sing may makasunod. Tapos na to. 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Hello? Always remember that Jesus thought were worth dying for. May pulos ka. That's why sa sining nga kalibutan, hibalua, why nga buhi ka sa sining nga kalibutan? Because may purpose ka. What is your purpose? Amo na ang subong question mo. Ano ba lagid, ano gid bala ang purpose ko sa sining nga kalibutan? Because my purpose sa sining nga kalibutan, nga abuhi pa ko to serve Him faithfully. To serve the living God. Because I know and we know the God I serve. Now here's again the illustration. A person drowning in an ocean cannot save himself. Drowning in the ocean cannot save himself. He needs a rescuer. Jesus came to rescue sinners through His death and resurrection. Kita mo lang na kung ano ka pagpalangga sang Ginoo sa imo. Ano ka kapalangga sang Ginoo? Ano kita kapalangga sang Ginoo? Our confidence is not our goodness, but in Christ's finished work on Calvary. Number one, our hope is anchored in the unchanging God. Number two, our hope is secured by the finished work of Christ. Our hope is sustains us through present trials. Even though this world is shaking, even though this world is shaking, but in the book of Romans chapter 8 verse 18, for I reckon that suffering of this present time are not worthy to be compared with the glory which shall be revealed in us. Trials are temporary. Remember that. But God's promises are eternal. This world is temporary. But may ara ang Ginoo promesa. And that promise are eternal. Hibaluon ta na karon. What is that promise, Manong Patbon? What is that promise, Preacher Patbon? Ano ginabalang eternal ang wala sing katapusan, ina? Gusto ko na maibaluan later. Because in the book of Psalm chapter 46 verse 1 to 2, God is our refuge and strength, a very present help in trouble. Therefore, will not we fear. Because in every circumstances in our life, kabudlayan nga nagaabot sa aton nga kabuhi, may ara kita Dios nga aton dalangpan, may ara kita Dios nga source ang aton nga strength. Kag permi present every time. Kita lang niya nga mga tao, or even I nga nagadali-dali, nga sometimes gusto naton ara dayon. But always remember, a very present help in trouble. Therefore will not we fear. Kita nga mga Kristuanon, we believe nga may Dios kita nga nagaprotektar every time sa aton. Yes, this world is not our home. Even this world is cruel, even this world is shaking. But we know nga this, we know believers and we know Christian nga ini nga kalibutan hindi niya aton balay.
we know nga ang aton balay dito sa langit. And ang langit, hindi na siya reward but a gift para sa mga Kristohanon. Now, like an airplane, often flies above, nagalupad dito sa clouds, dito sa clouds, nga even may storm, may ara storm, may ara bagyo, there is a sunshine above God. God's perspective is higher than our present troubles. Hello? God's perspective is higher than our present troubles. When Apostle Paul suffered imprisonment, beatings, and hardships, yet he continued serving Christ with joy and hope. Even ara sa prison, but he worshiped the Lord. He sing praises to the Lord. He's serving God, Christ with joy and hope. Nga may kalipay kag may paglaom. Because he know nga ang iya Dios may promisa. Kag ang promisa sang iya nga Dios forever. In the book of 2 Corinthians chapter 4 verse 17 and 18, for our light affliction, which is but for a moment, worketh for us a far more exceeding and eternal weight of glory. Don't judge God's faithfulness by today's pain. Hello? Don't judge God's faithfulness by today's pain. Look at His eternal plan sa imong kabuhi. Tandaan mo gid na mga kauturan, our hope is anchored in unchanging God. Our hope is secured by the finished work of Christ. Our hope is sustains us through present trials. Our hope looks forward to Christ's return. And number 5, the last, our hope should shine before a hopeless world. Because in the book of Matthew chapter 5 verse 14, ye are the light of the world. Our hope should shine before a hopeless world. Ye are the light of the world. Be in the book of 1 Peter chapter 3 verse 15, be ready always to give an answer to every man that asketh you a reason of the hope that is in you. People are watching how Christians respond to difficulties. That's why you are saved right now. I am saved right now. 100%. If I die, one day we will go to heaven. Because we know, and I know, this world is not our home. We're just a passing through. That's why, if ikaw Kristohanon, nagapamati ka subong, you are the light of the world. Hindi pa huli ang tanan. You have a time, we have a time to share the light nga ara pa sa kadulom. Share the word of God. Share the gospel of God. Share the gift of eternal life to the people nga wala pa nakabati sang iyang pulong. Don't be ashamed. Don't be ashamed. Why? This world is shaking. This world is cruel. But ang Ginoo nagapromisa sa aton,
nga we need to share His gospel. Because we are the light of the world. We need to hear the people nga hindi paulihi ang tanan. Because people are watching how Christians respond to difficulties. That's why si Paul and si Silas sung praises in the prison in the book of Acts chapter 16 verse 25. Their hope become a testimony that lead others to Christ. Even though ara sila sa prisuhan, they sung praises in prison. That's why their testimony amuna ang iban nga nagled others to Christ. Nagpati sila nga ang Dios ni Paul ug ni sila ni Silas buhi. That's why your hope in Christ may be the very thing that points someone else to salvation. Hello. That's why ikaw subong ang dig palamati nga Kristohanon, your hope in Christ may be the very thing that points someone else to salvation. Hindi pa uli yung tanan. Share the word. Share the salvation. Si Mutupad Balay. Share the salvation. Kung sa imo nga may mga sugatan ka nga tao, nga makita mo lang nga free, share the word. Share the word. The word is shaking, but God's kingdom cannot be shaken. In the book of Hebrews chapter 6 verse 19, which hope we have an anchor of the soul, both sure and steadfast. When finances fail, hope in Christ. When health declines, hope in Christ. When relationship disappoint, hope in Christ. When the future seems uncertain, hope in Christ. Now here's the challenge. Are you anchored in Christ or in the things in this world? Are you allowing present circumstances to steal your hope? Are you sharing the hope of the gospel with others? The Christian's hope is not the storm will never come. It is that Christ is with us in the storm and will bring us safely home. Because Jesus lives, we can live with hope in a shaking world. In a shaking world. Because our God and my God is never changed. Even this world is shaking. Even this world is kagamo. But ang aton Dios, ang akon Dios, wala nagabago. Even this world is changing. Even people is changing. But I know my God is not changing. Is not changing. And never forget that our hope should shine before our hopeless, a hopeless world. And never forget that this world is not our home, we're just a passing through. Kag sa aton tigpalamati sa sininga aga, to our Facebook live viewers and radio dyan, radio hearers, tandaan naton nga sa sininga kalibutan, hindi kita magdugay. And the best
example ang pancho. Because tanan kita magaagom gid sa ginatawag nga kamatayon. Kag manupat bon, natandaan ko, ano to siya gali ang ambal mo nga eternal gift. Gusto ko tumabalan. Let's talk about that. In the book of Romans chapter 6 verse 23, for the wages of sin is death. Yes, we know nga kita makasasala. Because in the book, because siling sang Bible, we are all sinners. We have all sinned. Nakasala na kita. And tungod sang aton mga sala, in the book of Romans 6:23, for the wages of sin is death. Tungod sang aton sala, may ara kabayaran. Amo na ang ginatawag nga kamatayon. But salamat sa grasya sang Ginoo. But the grace of God, but the gift of God is eternal life through Jesus Christ our Lord. May ara regalo ang Ginoo. Ano ang regalo sang Ginoo man ang patbon? Eternal life. But the gift of God is eternal life through Jesus Christ our Lord. Dito lang kay Jesus Christ. Nabalaan ko na nga ang eternal life gift sang Ginoo man ang patbon. Pero si sinugid bala ang dalan pakagto sa langit. In the book of John chapter 14 verse 6, Jesus saith unto him, I am the way. Jesus saith unto him, I am the way, the truth and the life. No man cometh unto the Father but by me. The Bible clearly tells us that Jesus is the way going to heaven. He is the truth and He is our life. And no man cometh unto the Father or dito sa langit except hindi mo batunon si Jesus Christ sa imo tagipusoon as your Lord and personal Savior. This world is shaking, mga kauturan. 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Now this morning, nabalaan mo na ang eternal life, that's a gift of God, promisa sang Ginoo sa aton. 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
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In Jesus' mighty name, amen and amen. Again, to our Facebook Live viewers, good morning. To our Radio John 98.5, good morning to our hearers. My name again is Preacher Pat Bon. I'm not a pastor. I'm one of a Bible student of Berean Bible Baptist Church. That's why to our Facebook Live viewers, mayong aga sa inyo tanan. Sa aton nga pinilangga nga tita, Tita Myla Velarde is watching right now. Good morning sa imo. Sa akon nga mama kag papa nga baka-baka to libod sa Isabela. Praying for your safety and protection. 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And to our senior pastor, Pastor Janelle Vergara Nimenyo, good morning sa imo. Praying for your strength, praying for God's leading in will and purpose, praying for heavenly wisdom. Once again, my name is Pat Bon Jimenez. I'm not a pastor. I'm Bible student, one of a Bible student of Berean Bible Baptist Church. Once again, greeting you a blessed morning and God bless us all. Thank you and God bless once again.

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2: Our dear Father in Heaven, we thank Thee for watching us the whole day, for keeping us safe from doing our labors, and helping our fellow men that we may become an ambassador of faith and love. Thank You for giving us time to rest ourselves from our labors and cares. Bless us, Father, as we about to end this day, that the fruits of our labors will become pleasing unto Thee. As we come to the day's end, bless us that we may awaken refreshed and renewed. We pray for our country and the whole world. In Jesus' name, Amen.

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Ladies and gentlemen, the Philippine National Anthem.

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our Father in heaven. We thank thee for this another wonderful day that you have given us. Thank you for the blessings you showered upon us. 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Bless us, Father, that we may become stronger in facing challenges and difficulties in our life. 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We humbly pray for this, in the name of Jesus Christ. Amen.

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Ladies and gentlemen, the Philippine National Anthem.

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